0: You behind the big shed! Stand still, laddie!
1: Campus Budo 8,1.
2: Campus Bordeaux.

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And the beef's in the street, so forget your code. Cause we built this shit like cut and sew. Yeah, 215 the freshest kids all around the world. And back again.

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do. What is the message on those gamma rays that are penetrating

is a coming soon. Or do they say, forget the sun, worship the moon? But whatever it is, our pinhole perspective cannot translate sufficiently, but in

0: There was a time when New Zealand cities were quiet and clean. People said they were nice places to bring up children. But the cities grew alarmingly. People poured in, not just from the country, but from other countries as well. 62,000 in just 2 years. Then one day, there weren't enough jobs either. The people became angry, and violence broke out. Especially among those who had come from other places expecting great things.
1: It's that some governments, such as New Zealand, have forgotten for whom they have a responsibility. And they owe nothing to huge projects. They owe a lot to little people. And they have turned their face on striving people.
2: If you don't want it that way, go the other way.
1: Where prices are allowed to soar while wages are screwed down.
3: It's not a case of saying inflation is more important than employment.
4: More jobs and higher pay.
5: The countries which have been most successful in getting inflation under control have been those with central banks which are somewhat independent of direct political influence.
6: Is it real money, Jim?
7: Yes, it is, actually. I think so, yes.
8: Create the gap between work and welfare.
9: There is a growing gap between rich and poor in this country.
7: Well, I'm making enough to be comfortable.
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11: The good news is that I was having dinner with Ngāti Porou as opposed to their neighbouring iwi, which is Tūhoe, in which case I would have been dinner.
12: Because this ain't no fuck.

0: vote accordingly. If they want that other bloke to lead a government, they'll vote for him.
1: That's it.
0: That's it.
1: Right? Yep, that's it.
0: Okay.
1: Right.
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0: once.
1: Yo, you know what time it is anytime me and Toddler link up. 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Champagne with a campaign ting. Champagne ting!
2: Champagne ting.
1: Toddler, pass that bottle and watch me dance.

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7: Now, whether or not you thought that joke was funny, it raises some interesting scientific questions. Why did so many people find it amusing? What makes a good joke? What is humor? Why do we laugh at all? These are actually complicated questions, and there are multiple hypotheses as to what humor is and why we laugh. Let's spend a little time exploring what exactly tickles our funny bone. One strategy for studying humor is to start by finding out what exactly makes us laugh. Laughter is ubiquitous. A good estimate says that we laugh about 17 times a day. It's a pleasurable activity that makes us

Biologically, laughter is a human universal that starts around 3.5 to 4 months of age. It's an automatic reaction to amusing stimuli or tickling. Mechanistically, it's a series of staccato segments that are each about 1/15 of a second, separated by about 1/5 of a second.

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Helping bring us closer together.

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1: Nighttime falls on the small city. Another day passed, and what's gotten done? 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

EY. I love why I have a friend. 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This is a camel dance. Man, Berman's it. Yo, made you howl. They know to dance. This is a camel dance. Yo, high booty. Man, East Linton.